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Yes, I've got plenty of nothing, and nothing's a plenty.

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And through all we go strut, we'll go strut, and there'll be nothing too good for you. I'll dress you in silks and satin in the latest Paris style.

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I'll dress you in silks and satins in latest Paris style. All the blues you'll be getting, you'll be forgetting. There'll be no fretting, nothing but smiles, honey. Come along with me. There's the place. Don't be a fool. Come along, come along. There's the boat that's leaving soon for New York.

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I don't care what she says. I don't care what she's done.

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1: Jan Sibelius, Symphonic Poem, Gishrein Zbosank, Yev Arevatsak, Katarume Berlini Symphonic Nvagahumba, Dirijor Kurt Zanderling.